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10: Northwest Georgia weather.
11: Still facing some fairly hot weather the next couple of days, but I think we'll see a bit of a reduction in the humidity, and that'll make the heat index level a little bit lower, even though we're getting up close to 90. Still, use caution outside. Still going to be pretty warm. Late July, early August heat on the way. Clear skies, sunrise, temperature 70. Sunny, a drier north wind on Thursday, a high of 90. Sunshine Friday, low 64, a high of 91. Some rain returns by the weekend. I'm meteorologist Mark Thibodeau from the Weather Channel. Hey.

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9: Northwest Georgia weather.
10: Drier air pushing in as we go through the next couple of days. That's going to mean a reduction in the humidity. It won't feel quite as bad outdoors, but it's still going to be pretty warm. A mainly clear sky into sunrise, a low near 70. Lots of sunshine, a drier north wind on Thursday, a high of 90. Mainly sunny Friday. High temp low in the mid-60s. Haven't seen that in a while. Afternoon high 91. I'm meteorologist Mark Thibodeau from the Weather Channel.

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1: Still facing some fairly hot weather the next couple of days, but I think we'll see a bit of a reduction in the humidity, and that'll make the heat index level a little bit lower, even though we're getting up close to 90. Still, use caution outside. Still going to be pretty warm. Late July, early August heat on the way. Clear skies, sunrise, temperature 70. Sunny, a drier north wind on Thursday, a high of 90. Sunshine Friday, low 64, a high of 91. Some rain returns by the weekend. I'm meteorologist Mark Thibodeau from the Weather Channel.

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7: Northwest Georgia weather.
8: Drier air pushing in as we go through the next couple of days. That's going to mean a reduction in the humidity. It won't feel quite as bad outdoors, but it's still going to be pretty warm. A mainly clear sky into sunrise, a low near 70. Lots of sunshine, a drier north wind on Thursday, a high of 90. Mainly sunny Friday. High temp low in the mid-60s. Haven't seen that in a while. Afternoon high 91. I'm meteorologist Mark Thibodeau from the Weather Channel.
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9: After all the bars are closed,

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a while, I guess they were keeping it low-key. 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
6: Northwest Georgia weather.
7: Still facing some fairly hot weather the next couple of days, but I think we'll see a bit of a reduction in the humidity, and that'll make the heat index level a little bit lower, even though we're getting up close to 90. Still, use caution outside. Still going to be pretty warm. Late July, early August heat on the way. Clear skies, sunrise, temperature 70. Sunny, a drier north wind on Thursday, a high of 90. Sunshine Friday, low 60.

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8: Northwest Georgia weather.
9: Drier air pushing in as we go through the next couple of days. That's going to mean a reduction in the humidity. It won't feel quite as bad outdoors, but it's still going to be pretty warm. A mainly clear sky into sunrise, a low near 70. Lots of sunshine, a drier north wind on Thursday, a high of 90. Mainly sunny Friday. High temp low in the mid-60s. Haven't seen that in a while. Afternoon high 91. 9 meteorologist Mark Thibodeau from the Weather Channel.

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5: Northwest Georgia weather.
6: Still facing some fairly hot weather the next couple of days, but I think we'll see a bit of a reduction in the humidity, and that'll make the heat index level a little bit lower, even though we're getting up close to 90. Still, use caution outside. Still going to be pretty warm. Late July, early August heat on the way. Clear skies, sunrise, temperature 70. Sunny, a drier north wind on Thursday, a high of 90. Sunshine Friday, low 64, a high of 91. Some rain returns by the weekend. I'm meteorologist Mark Thibodeau from the Weather Channel.

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5: Northwest Georgia weather.
6: Drier air pushing in as we go through the next couple of days. That's going to mean a reduction in the humidity. It won't feel quite as bad outdoors, but it's still going to be pretty warm. A mainly clear sky into sunrise, low near 70. Lots of sunshine, a drier north wind on Thursday. A high of 90, mainly sunny Friday. High temp low in the mid-60s. Haven't seen that in a while. Afternoon high 91. 9 meteorologist Mark Thibodeau from the Weather Channel.

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5: Northwest Georgia weather.
6: Still facing some fairly hot weather the next couple of days, but I think we'll see a bit of a reduction in the humidity, and that'll make the heat index level a little bit lower, even though we're getting up close to 90. Still, use caution outside. Still going to be pretty warm. Late July, early August heat on the way. Clear skies, sunrise, temperature 70. Sunny, a drier north wind on Thursday, a high of 90. Sunshine Friday, low 64, a high of 91. Some rain returns by the weekend. I'm meteorologist Mark Thibodeau from the Weather Channel. Hey.

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6: Northwest Georgia weather.
7: Drier air pushing in as we go through the next couple of days. That's going to mean a reduction in the humidity. It won't feel quite as bad outdoors, but it's still going to be pretty warm. A mainly clear sky into sunrise, a low near 70. Lots of sunshine, a drier north wind on Thursday. A high of 90, mainly sunny Friday. High temp low in the mid-60s. Haven't seen that in a while. Afternoon high 91. I'm meteorologist Mark Thibodeau from the Weather Channel.

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2: If Twisted Tea Hard Iced Tea was your best friend, it would be the kind of friend that starts an impromptu dance party in the supermarket aisle.

Though we're getting up close to 90, still use caution outside. Still going to be pretty warm. Late July, early August heat on the way. Clear skies, sunrise temperature 70. Sunny, a drier north wind on Thursday, a high of 90. Sunshine Friday, low 64, a high of 91. Some rain returns by the weekend. I'm meteorologist Mark Thibodeau from the Weather Channel.

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9: Drier air pushing in as we go through the next couple of days. That's going to mean a reduction in the humidity. It won't feel quite as bad outdoors, but it's still going to be pretty warm. A mainly clear sky into sunrise, a low near 70. Lots of sunshine, a drier north wind on Thursday, a high of 90. Mainly sunny Friday. High 10 low in the mid-60s. Haven't seen that in a while. Afternoon high 91. I'm meteorologist Mark Thibodeau from the Weather Channel.

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3: weather. Still facing some fairly hot weather the next couple of days, but I think we'll see a bit of a reduction in the humidity, and that'll make the heat index level a little bit lower, even though we're getting up close to 90. Still, use caution outside. Still going to be pretty warm. Late July, early August heat on the way. Clear skies, sunrise, temperature 70. Sunny, a drier north wind on Thursday, a high of 90. Sunshine Friday, low 64, a high of 91. Some rain returns by the weekend. I'm meteorologist Mark Thibodeau from the Weather Channel.

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6: Northwest Georgia weather.
7: Drier air pushing in as we go through the next couple of days. That's going to mean a reduction in the humidity. It won't feel quite as bad outdoors, but it's still going to be pretty warm. A mainly clear sky into sunrise, a low near 70. Lots of sunshine, a drier north wind on Thursday. A high of 90, mainly sunny Friday. High temp low in the mid-60s. Haven't seen that in a while. Afternoon high 91. My meteorologist Mark Thibodeau from the Weather Channel.
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7: Northwest Georgia.
8: Still facing some fairly hot weather the next couple of days, but I think we'll see a bit of a reduction in the humidity, and that'll make the heat index level a little bit lower, even though we're getting up close to 90. Still, use caution outside. Still going to be pretty warm. Late July, early August heat on the way. Clear skies, sunrise, temperature 70. Sunny, a drier north wind on Thursday, a high of 90. Sunshine Friday, low 64, a high of 91. Some rain returns by the weekend. I'm meteorologist Mark Thibodeau from the Weather Channel. Hey,

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7: Drier air pushing in as we go through the next couple of days. That's going to mean a reduction in the humidity. It won't feel quite as bad outdoors, but it's still going to be pretty warm. A mainly clear sky into sunrise, low near 70. Lots of sunshine, a drier north wind on Thursday. A high of 90, mainly sunny Friday. High 10 low in the mid-60s. Haven't seen that in a while. Afternoon high 91. Meteorologist Mark Thibodeau from the Weather Channel.

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2: weather. Still facing some fairly hot weather the next couple of days, but I think we'll see a bit of a reduction in the humidity, and that'll make the heat index level a little bit lower, even though we're getting up close to 90. Still, use caution outside. Still going to be pretty warm. Late July, early August heat on the way. Clear skies, sunrise, temperature 70. Sunny, a drier north wind on Thursday, a high of 90. Sunshine Friday, low 64, a high of 91. Some rain returns by the weekend. I'm meteorologist Mark Thibodeau from the Weather Channel.

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10: Northwest Georgia weather.
11: Drier air pushing in as we go through the next couple of days. That's going to mean a reduction in the humidity. It won't feel quite as bad outdoors, but it's still going to be pretty warm. A mainly clear sky into sunrise, low near 70. Lots of sunshine, a drier north wind on Thursday. A high of 90. Mainly sunny Friday. High temp low in the mid-60s. Haven't seen that in a while. Afternoon high 91. Meteorologist Mark Thibodeau from the Weather Channel.

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5: Looking good and actually feeling pretty good now. That lower humidity didn't quite get in here yesterday. May see a little bit of a drop in humidity today, but mainly clear skies should have many of us as we continue to push through this morning into the afternoon. Lots of sunshine around near 90 tonight, mainly clear mid-60s. Sunny low 90s tomorrow with showers and thunderstorms over the weekend. From the Weather Channel, I'm meteorologist Ray Stager.

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1: Fox News, I'm Ted Linder. The United States completing a big wave of airstrikes against Iran.
2: President Trump told Fox News yesterday that Iran was going to get a beating. U.S. Central Command said dozens of targets belonging to Iran's Revolutionary Guard were hit in an operation lasting over 2 hours.
1: Fox's Jonathan Savage. The Federal Reserve voting to leave interest rates steady at around 3.6% for the fifth time in a row on Wednesday. Federal Reserve Chairman Kevin Warsh explains while inflation is still high, the economy is still strong.
3: The economy is showing impressive resilience.

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5: Northwest Georgia weather.
6: Some lower dew points finally trying to work in, so maybe not quite as humid today. Didn't quite see that yesterday, but we are clear and dry for a couple of days. Sunshine, about 90 today. Tonight, 65 and mainly clear. Tomorrow, sunshine at or just above 90 degrees. Over the weekend, some showers and thunderstorms coming back. Both days from the Weather Channel. I'm meteorologist Ray Stajan.

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9: All right, fine. I'm thrilled. Okay, thrilled.
10: Oh, great.
11: It's just Thursday.
12: Thursday
13: is more than just another Thursday.
11: All right, then.
14: Come on, thrill me. 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
15: Showtime.
1: Now, do you have a happy marriage? That's the question. Okay. If not, maybe we can help you out here. We just found an article that says these are the keys to a happy marriage. Mm-hmm. We're going to throw these out. See what you think about it. There's 10 things that they say these are the keys to having a happy marriage. We'll start with number 10, being silly with each other.
16: I think that's very important.
1: You got to have a sense of humor, right, man. Life's hard. Mm-hmm. Life is, and I tell these people all the time, the one thing people don't understand about marriage when they go into it, marriage is hard. And you better have a sense of humor or it's going to be even harder.
16: Right.
1: Here's another one. Be proud of your spouse's achievements.
16: That is good.
1: Whatever they might be. Pat them on the back as much as
16: you can. I will say this. Yeah. My wife's been a great radio wife.
1: Mine
16: because
1: too.
16: There are a lot of things that the wife has to put up with radio, different hours, going places, working on weekends.
1: Here's the thing to me that's really been the toughest out of all that through the years is doing things like having to come home and sit down and look across the table and go, baby, the team is going to Las Vegas.
16: Right.
1: And we're going to be out there for 3 days. We're going to be doing some broadcasting, and you can't go.
16: That's a tough one.
1: And you know, a good radio widow takes it in stride.
16: Or when you get let go.
1: Those are bad, too.
16: Yeah,
1: Are bad, too.
16: I came home one time, and I said, I'm just going to tell you, nobody died today. That's the good news. So, put in perspective, right?
1: Yeah. However,
16: we be moving.
1: Here's another one. Making regular plans together. Got to do stuff together. Yeah. That's another key to a happy marriage. Being respectful to your spouse in front of other people.
16: That's real important.
1: Don't dog them when they're standing there. And, you know, don't try to make them look bad or embarrassed.
16: Oh, that's the worst.
1: And even worse, when they're not standing there, don't do that T-wall.
16: Okay. All right.
1: Cuddling is another key to
16: number five?
1: Let them see you at your best, but also let them see you at your worst.
16: Okay.
1: Don't try to hide who you are.
16: See how I got over cuddling real quick?
1: Yeah, I know you jumped right past
16: the guys.
1: The whole cuddling.
16: Yeah.
1: Encourage them to pursue their own hobbies and interests. I think that's a great idea.
16: That is a good idea.
1: Because you got to do stuff together, but you got to have your own thing, too.
16: Right.
1: Because you got to be your own person no matter what. Here's another one. Keys to a happy marriage. Encourage them to, I'm sorry, I already said that one. Feel like you can be yourself around them.
16: Well, heck, man, that's job one. If you can't do that.
1: Right. If you're having to pretend you're somebody else, you're in the wrong place.
16: That's too hard.
1: Number two, take care of them when they're sick.
16: Oh,
1: that's right there in the vows.
16: That is good.
1: Got to take care of that. And the number one key to a happy marriage is spending lots and lots, T-Wall,
16: lots
1: of quality time together.
16: Okay. All right.
1: And that's not, I'm in the basement watching football and she's upstairs working on her scrapbooks. We're doing stuff together.
16: Okay.
1: A lot of that.
16: Well, I get all the vows stuff and everything like that because one time, I don't know what the conversation was. We were talking. I'm not making this up. And I said something about, you know, when you talk about being in heaven. I said something about being in heaven. She goes, yeah, when we're in heaven together. And I go, oh, no, wait, whoa. You're not in my heaven. And she goes, what do you mean I'm not in your heaven? I said, no, I got stuff to do in heaven. What are you going to be doing? I said, it's none of your business. It's my heaven. You're not in it. And she goes, well, how can that be? I said, because we said in front of God, till death do us part. And I'm playing the card. Okay?
1: I shall invoke the option.
16: Yes.
1: Well, no wonder you don't like the cuddle.
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1: This had to be the most awkward Uber ride in the history of Uber rides. Here's what happened. Let's go to Pittsburgh.
2: Okay.
1: Jen Warden, she drives for Uber as a side hustle, right? Now, she is going viral right now on social media because of what happened on her Uber ride the other night. She has been dating this guy for a few weeks, and she called him up on Friday and said, hey, you want to go do something tonight, hang out or whatever? Mm-hmm. And the man said, no, I'm going to a Penguins game with a buddy.
2: Okay. Yeah.
3: Pittsburgh. Sure.
1: So she said, all right, that's fine. And she said, I'll just do some Uber driving tonight and make a little extra cash.
2: Good idea.
1: Since I don't have anything else to do. Well, a few hours later, Jen stopped to pick up her next customer, and it was that dude and the woman that he was with.
2: Oh, that's his buddy.
3: Oh, right? Shut up.
1: Oh, yeah. Yeah, right. Now, the way it happened was the woman that he was with booked the Uber.
2: Oh, so she didn't know.
1: So he didn't have any idea.
2: Right.
1: Because, you know, it tells you who your driver's going to be.
2: Yeah.
1: He didn't see that.
3: And the car, everything.
1: Yeah, I'm certain he would have nipped that right in the bud, but he didn't see it. And Jen says that they jumped in the back of the car. And he didn't even realize whose car he was in until they're, and I'm quoting now, eyes locked in the rearview mirror.
3: Wow.
2: Yeah, buddy.
1: She said it wasn't even addressed. He didn't say a single word the entire ride.
2: Mm.
1: Took them where they were going. They got out. She said they talked later. He told her the other woman was just a friend.
2: Right.
1: Jen found out a little bit later on that the friend was actually his ex. Now, apparently they hashed this out. He apologized. We don't know if she plans on dating him anymore or not. My guess is no. And I hope at the very least he could have done was giving her a 5-star rating.
2: Yeah.
3: 5-star.
1: Yeah. At the very least.
2: Yeah.
1: What a D-bag.
2: Because he's scroobered.
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4: Fox News, I'm Chris DeMeo. The United States completes a big wave of airstrikes against Iran. Iran tries to hit back.
5: Military command centers, missile and drone facilities, and coastal surveillance and defense sites. Early this morning, Jordan's air defenses shot down 5 Iranian missiles.
4: Fox's Jonathan Savage. A 7-month-old infant girl is dead after being left inside a hot car for more than 2 hours in Utah. Police in Vernal say her father had forgotten that he had left her there.
6: Investigators determined that the temperature inside the vehicle was between 131 and 151 degrees.
4: Fox 13's Julia Sandor. Rural communities are still struggling in southwestern Japan following this week's powerful 7.1 magnitude earthquake. At least 25 people are confirmed dead. 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
13: Looking good and actually feeling pretty good now. That lower humidity didn't quite get in here yesterday. May see a little bit of a drop in humidity today, but mainly clear skies should have many of us as we continue to push through this morning into the afternoon. Lots of sunshine around near 90 tonight, mainly clear mid-60s. Sunny low 90s tomorrow with showers and thunderstorms over the weekend. From the Weather Channel, I'm meteorologist Ray Stager.

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1: Listening to the best of Broadway and Friends. So, there's a group of women in the world that love a man in uniform. I mean, I think that's kind of common knowledge, right?
2: Yeah.
1: Some women love a guy in uniform.
2: Yeah.
1: There's a lady in North Dakota that she says she's got a thing for men in uniform, and now she's looking at 6 years in prison over it.
3: Whoa, really?
1: Yeah. Her name is Sandra Cobbs Sabo. It's a hyphenated name.
3: Well, she's a hyphenated name, yeah. So all right.
1: She was, Miss Cobbs Sabo was out drinking last Saturday morning.
3: Interesting. Mm.
1: So it was way after midnight she was out drinking. And she spotted a police officer, and she thought, ooh, that man is pretty.
2: Yeah, he's got his uniform on.
1: He's a handsome
3: he's
1: officer.
3: He's got to be a stripper.
2: Yeah, this time of the night.
1: So she ran up to the officer and promptly slapped him on the butt.
2: Really?
1: Now, okay. You got to think with a hyphenated name, and I hate to put people into a box, but right. with a hyphenated name, you got to think she's probably one of those we need equality people, right?
2: Yes. Right.
3: I would get that.
1: Now, if the cop had ran up and smacked her on the buttocks,
2: right.
1: she'd have lost her mind, right?
3: Do it
1: well,
3: then.
1: Guess what? The cop did not appreciate it. So she must have hit him pretty hard because the cop said it actually caused him a little pain.
2: Oh, really?
1: When she swatted him. So he arrested her, took her down to the station, and while they were on their way to the station, she's in the back of the car telling him how sexy he is. You a sexy man.
2: Yeah, you are.
1: I couldn't resist it. You a sexy, sexy man.
3: You're dead sexy. Yeah.
1: Are you married? I love a man in uniform.
3: You're dead sexy.
1: She said, I cannot believe I'm going to jail for slapping a sexy cop. Well, guess what, Sandra? You're going to jail for slapping a sexy cop. They charged her with a felony count of simple assault against a peace officer and sexual assault for offensive contact, which is a misdemeanor.
2: Well, dang.
3: All right. So where y'all at on this? Because I got to tell you, where I'm at in my life, if somebody came up and smacked my ass, and maybe it hurt or whatever, but she was trying to show me appreciation, I would appreciate it.
2: But like Broadway said earlier, if it was the other way around, it was a guy and a woman.
1: Got to do the flip test.
2: You do the flip test.
1: Do the flip test.
2: Okay. Totally not good.
1: If you flip it around,
2: 100%.
1: Not only is that cop getting arrested, he's getting fired. Mm-hmm. He's going to be dogged out on media. He's getting canceled. His life is going to be ruined because he smacked a stranger on the butt. So why should she get to do it?
2: That's true.
3: A good point.
1: Just saying.
3: That's actually a good point.
1: I mean, I don't care how drunk you are, and I don't care how sexy you think the cop is. You can't go around swatting dudes on the butt unless they're okay with it.
3: I would love to dial in on my son, who's a cop in Oklahoma City, and see what he thinks about this. Because the fact that, it makes you feel nice that somebody appreciates you, but on the same token, they're objectifying you, right?
1: Yeah, and come on, Mitch. Your son's in his mid-20s. Anybody slap him on the butt, he's going to like it.
3: He would.
2: And this lady's going to be put away for a long time. So, Mitch, you have 6 years to get a cop uniform. Yeah.
3: No, I don't. I already got a uniform.
1: Yeah, he's got one.
3: All I need is somebody to book me.
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1: 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Yes. 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
1: If you were a professional comedian, you would know that you never go in the same room and tell the same joke twice.
2: Right.
1: Because it's not going to be as funny the second time. It's just not. Now, you can take that joke and you can go from St. Louis to Kansas City and tell it again, and that's different.
2: Right. Sure.
1: Now, if you apply that same formula to the criminal underworld in America, you would think that as a professional crook, you would know that, all right, I hit that grocery store a few days ago. It was a good take for me. I got a little money out of it.
2: Right.
1: They were easy. Nobody put up a fight. However, I need to go tell that joke somewhere else.
2: Right, yeah.
1: Right?
2: I'm going to the A&P next time.
1: Right, exactly.
2: Piggly Wiggly.
1: And then I'm going to head to Kroger's, and then maybe I might hit a Super Walmart if I get real good at
2: it.
1: You never know. I'm going to kind of build my way up. There's a guy in New Jersey, has a grocery store that was robbed 3 times in 6 days last month by the same dude.
2: Man.
1: And every time he came in, he beat the owner up.
2: Oh, man.
1: Every time.
2: What?
1: 3 times in 6 days. Now, as crazy as this sounds, the dude came back for robbery attempt number 4.
2: I'm back.
1: Now, he's told the same joke 3 times.
2: Yeah.
1: And now he's come back to, let me tell you this joke.
2: Right.
1: So he jumps across the counter the same way he did the other 3 times.
2: That's the way he does
1: that's it. That's his stick, right? And this time, there was a guy named Maurice Johnson in the back of the store, and Mr. Johnson happens to be an off-duty New Jersey police officer.
2: Right.
3: All right.
1: And he came running out from behind the store when the dude jumped over the counter, and he said, the reason I was there is I came by to check on the place.
2: Yeah.
1: You know, it'd been robbed three times in a week.
2: Every other day.
1: I figured I probably better just poke my head in and just let them know I'm watching just in case.
3: Well, now we are talking Jersey. So, I mean, it could be the guy might not have paid his, you know, his dues for protection. But I'm just going to put that out there.
1: Well, let me tell you something. If he did, I hope he kept the receipt.
2: I got it right here.
1: You're paying the wrong dude for protection if you're getting hit 4 times in a week by the same dude.
2: Right.
1: I mean, that's not cool at all. So the robber saw the cop and he takes off for the door, right? He gets out the door, but the cop's right behind him, and Maurice jumps on him and tackles him, and then a fella named Augustin Lopez Jr., who is another New Jersey police officer, came running up and helped him, and the owner's son got in on it, too, and I hope he kicked him
2: too. Right.
1: I mean, you'd be robbing my daddy.
2: Yeah, and beating him up.
1: Now, the guy's name is Travis Neely. He's 34 years old. They charged him with 4 counts of strong-armed robbery and 1 count of resisting arrest. 4 counts of strong-armed robbery on the same dang grocery store. Now, if you've ever watched professional wrestling, especially back in its heyday, you might remember the great Jim Ross.
2: Right.
1: Awesome, probably the best wrestling commentator of all time. He used to say things like,
3: Oklahoma City.
1: Right. And when someone would do a move, and then they would do it again, and they would do it again, and then Hulk Hogan would stop falling, and he would start shaking and beat the crap out of him. JR would go, he went to the well 1 too many times. And that's what this guy did.
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4: Good morning in the News Center. I'm David Crowder. A Somerville woman is facing multiple charges following her arrest at Martha Berry and Redmond Road in Rome. According to Floyd County jail records, a vehicle driven by 31-year-old Amber Rose Douglas was stopped after she used the center turn lane to merge into traffic. A search was conducted following a canine indication, and 3 loose oxycodone pills were located, along with a plastic straw with suspected drug residue on it. During transport to the jail, Douglas was observed retrieving and swallowing suspected narcotics. She also had an active arrest warrant out of Bay County, Florida. A Rome man has been arrested on charges of entering an automobile and public indecency. According to Floyd County jail records, 36-year-old Bryce Nathaniel Gibson entered a vehicle on East 1st Street. The center console had been rummaged through. Gibson was in a state of partial nudity, wearing only a T-shirt. More news online at WRGANews.com. In the News Center, I'm David Crowder.
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13: Northwest Georgia weather.
14: Some lower dew points finally trying to work in, so maybe not quite as humid today. Didn't quite see that yesterday, but we are clear and dry for a couple of days. Sunshine, about 90 today. Tonight, 65 and mainly clear. Tomorrow, sunshine, at or just above 90 degrees. Over the weekend, some showers and thunderstorms coming back. Both days, from the Weather Channel, I'm meteorologist Ray Stajan.
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1: You're listening to the best of Broadway and Friends. Some of these don't make sense to me.
2: Really?
1: I mean, I understand that there are people. I used to work. We had a lady that was on our show a long time ago. This was pre both of you guys.
2: Yeah.
1: And we called her Bill.
2: Okay.
1: And there's a long story why we called her Bill. My girl Bill. We called her Bill. And Bill was very offended by the word moist.
2: Oh.
1: If you said moist within earshot of her, you could literally watch her cringe.
2: I've heard of people like that.
1: Yeah, she can't deal with that word. Like, mm-hmm. She thinks it's most disgusting word in the English language. Well, someone decided to find out what are the most gross words in the English language.
3: Yeah. I would like that.
1: We have the list here, a partial. We don't have them all, but we do have the partial list. So we'll start with the number one that was ranked as the worst word in the English language is puss.
2: Oh, yeah.
1: Nobody likes to hear puss.
2: No. See it, hear
3: it. Why am I laughing?
2: Touch it.
1: I don't know why you're laughing.
3: Why am I laughing?
1: Right? That's just the tip of the iceberg, though. There's worse. I mean, there are other words out there that make people cringe other than puss.
3: Yeah. I looked at the list. Phlegm.
1: Yeah.
3: Phlegm is another one. Phlegm.
2: Phlegm sounds like what it is.
1: Yeah.
3: Exactly. It's onomatopoeia.
2: Doesn't it? Right. It kind of does. Here's one, and this is according to most men. This one, seepage. Right?
3: All right. I'm with you on that.
1: See, that one doesn't bother me. I could see why you wouldn't like pus, and I could see why you wouldn't like phlegm, but seepage doesn't bother me that much.
2: It does.
1: Leakage is the one that bothers me. Yeah. I think about those potato chips. Remember when they put those potato chips out with
3: Olestra? Yes.
1: And they caused leakage, and they didn't last very long.
2: No, you can't have leakage.
3: Where did moist, the word moist, come in?
1: It's number four.
3: Really?
1: Yeah.
2: Right there.
3: Number four? Really? Because I cannot tell you how many women have said they hate that word.
1: It's a big one. Women don't like the word moist.
3: Wow.
1: I don't know why.
3: Number four, huh?
1: Yeah.
3: All right, let me look here. Number five is discharge. All right, yeah.
1: That one doesn't bother.
2: That's not bad.
3: Well, no, after number four, I get it.
2: But you could use that in
1: If it's a pus discharge, that's different.
2: Right.
3: Right. If you're in the Army, it's totally different.
2: Exactly.
1: Right.
2: Yeah.
1: Right. Like, I've got an honorable discharge hanging on the wall over there. That doesn't bother me.
2: Yeah.
3: But now you're right.
1: If you had a phlegm discharge, I mean, that's kind of nasty.
3: Yeah, absolutely.
2: Or if you're asking your wife, who made discharge at the store? Right? I didn't know you bought that. Fester is another one.
1: Fester's
2: what happened. Before the bus.
1: Yes,
3: and
1: right.
3: If it's your uncle, it's even weirder.
1: First it festers, and then the pus discharges.
2: Yeah.
1: Right. Here's another one of the grossest words in the dictionary, mucus.
2: Mm, yeah, mucus.
1: Mucus doesn't bother me.
2: Well, it kind of sounds like it's...
1: Yeah, it's nasty.
2: It's Phlegm's cousin.
3: It's what it is.
2: Meet my cousin, mucus.
4: It's my cousin, mucus. Check him out. Here's my third brother. Comes in at number eight. His name is Ooze.
1: Ooze.
3: Ooze.
2: Yeah.
3: Ooze is almost like comical, though.
1: Yeah, ooze doesn't bother me. Yeah.
2: This one you could almost smell at number nine, putrid.
1: Yeah,
2: doesn't it?
3: Yeah.
1: Putrid. I just mean it stinks. I don't know. That one doesn't bother me.
3: It stinks.
1: And here's the one I really don't understand. The word curd. Curd is listed as the 10th grossest word in the English language, as in cheese curds.
3: What? All right, can I throw in on one that I cannot stand? I don't like saying, I don't like thinking about panties.
2: Oh.
3: I hate saying, I feel so weird. You look at me right now. Look, this is how I feel. I'm like,
1: the plus made panties. Him laugh, but panties makes him shiver.
2: What's up with that?
1: Yeah. Weird.
2: Yeah.
1: Here's a few more that ranked real high, but didn't make the top 10. Loogie.
2: Okay.
1: Yeah. Secrete.
2: Yeah.
1: Diarrhea.
3: Diarrhea.
1: Snot. Mm-hmm.
3: Diarrhea.
1: And congeal.
2: Wow.
1: Congeal doesn't...
3: Hey, you know what? Our kids today, do they know the diarrhea song? Think about that. T-Wall knows. Look at him. Diarrhea. Diarrhea. He's up too bad in his pants, sliding fat. Diarrhea. Diarrhea. He's going too first in his pants, about to burst. Diarrhea. Diarrhea. He's running for a double and he boys, he in trouble. Diarrhea. This is my favorite. Ready? He's running for a third and he lets another turd. Diarrhea. Diarrhea. He's diving for home and his pants are full of foam. Diarrhea. Diarrhea. I know there's people out there listening right now that know the diarrhea song. I'm so sorry.
1: Pretty sure you made that up.
2: You know what we need on this show?
1: What?
2: A rewind button.
3: Or a delete. Yeah.
1: You know what? I think I'm going to hit it right now.
0: 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More activity on the gold market today. Prices are going up. What does it mean for consumers?
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1: This is the best of Broadway and Friends. There's only two places in the world where this kind of thing that I'm about to tell you about can happen.
2: Mm-hmm.
1: One is in a movie.
2: Okay.
1: And the other is in the life of someone whose name is currently or used to be Broadway.
2: Okay.
1: And I mean, that's it. There's nowhere else this kind of tomfoolery could take place. Here's what happened. You know, we've been off for a few days. And one of the reasons why we were out was because for the last couple of days, I've been over in Clarksville, Tennessee, because my grandson, Finn, had to have a little minor surgical procedure.
2: Mm-hmm. And it doesn't matter. He's just a little baby.
1: He's 6 months old. Right. It doesn't matter how minor the procedure is. A six-month-old being put under, you know, you kind of want to be there for moral support and all that and help out how we can. So we were there, and the surgery went fine, by the way. He's great. Came through it like a champ. And after they got him home, we were talking to my daughter, his mom, and she was telling us about how things were going at the hospital and all that. And she said at some point, his surgery was scheduled at 11:15. So at 10:45... two nurses walk into the room and go, okay, is everybody ready? Here we go. And so they get Finn and they play with him for a minute and make him laugh.
2: Yeah.
1: And get, you know, this is what they should do, right?
3: Sure, right
1: trying
3: right,
1: to make the kid comfortable, right? And, you know, they talk and, okay, we're going to take him into surgery and then it'll probably take about 30, 40 minutes and then he'll be in recovery after that and then we'll bring him to you when he wakes up and all that stuff they tell you in the hospital. And then the woman turns and says, all right, baby, let's go, and starts walking out the door when the second nurse looks down at the name tag on Finley's leg and goes, oh, hey, this is the wrong kid.
2: What?
1: This is what I said. What do you mean this is the wrong kid? You're about to take him into the wrong operating room.
2: What?
1: I was like, how does that even happen? Aren't you supposed to read the name tag first?
2: Yeah,
3: but a lot of them have like little scanners, like a PC code, and they'll just go up and get a little laser gun and whatever.
1: And listen, this wasn't at some backwoods redneck no budget hospital.
2: Right?
1: It was at Vanderbilt.
2: Oh dang!
1: They got all the toys.
2: Sure they
1: Rascal
2: do.
1: Flatts built a wing on that hospital,
2: right?
1: And they almost took the wrong kid to surgery.
2: Mm.
1: And Lord only knows what they were going to do to him. He might have been giving up a kidney, not even.
3: Oh my gosh, that'd be scary.
1: Right?
3: I would have freaked out.
1: Oh, Haley was fit to be tied, but thank God the second nurse looked. And I'm assuming that somewhere down the hall there was a chain of people that keep checking that. Where somebody would have went, hey, this little fella's name is Finley, not Susie.
2: Right.
1: I don't think this is the right kid.
2: I'd be like, this is like the fourth time you circumcised this kid. I mean, what is going
3: He'd
2: on?
3: He'd have a story to tell.
1: Yeah, it'd be a tearful story.
3: Yes, sir. Yes, sir.
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5: 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I'm John Thayer. The Atlanta Braves split a doubleheader with the Mets at Citi Field in New York yesterday. The Mets took game number one 3-2, but the Braves bounced back for a game two victory 1-0. Chris Sale got the win in game two. He's 12-6. Braves are now 63-45. They're back home tonight. They'll start a series with the Washington Nationals. Grant Holmes will start for Atlanta. He's 6-4 on the season. The Atlanta Falcons are just a couple of weeks away from the first preseason game. They're scheduled to play August 14th at home when they host the Denver Broncos at Mercedes-Benz Stadium. PGA Tour's on the penultimate event of the regular season. They're at the Rocket Classic in Detroit. 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
6: When the clouds roll in and the rain begins to fall,
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18: Northwest Georgia weather.
19: Are looking good and actually feeling pretty good now. That lower humidity didn't quite get in here yesterday. May see a little bit of a drop in humidity today, but mainly clear skies should have many of us as we continue to push through this morning into the afternoon. Lots of sunshine around near 90 tonight, mainly clear, mid-60s. Sunny low 90s tomorrow with showers and thunderstorms over the weekend. From the Weather Channel, I'm meteorologist Ray Stager.

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1: I grabbed a chair to defend myself, and then sooner or later, that was it. Punches were getting thrown, chairs were getting thrown, you name it, cups, glasses, everything, you name it.
2: That is the voice of Alex Rios, and Alex is describing the complete and total pandemonium that took place at, of all places, the Golden Corral. In Bensalem, Pennsylvania. It happened last Friday around dinner time, and it was an all-out battle royal that apparently all happened over a steak. One of the brawlers says that it got started because he got his steak before someone else who actually was in line ahead of him. But he says, hey, the reason I got my steak first is because I ordered it rare, which obviously doesn't take as long to cook as the guy who ordered his either medium well or well or whatever. Well, none of that mattered to the people in the line. You were a line cutter and you must be punished. Now, this thing ended with a couple of dozen people involved in an all-out free-for-all in the middle of the Golden Corral, right there in front of God and the chocolate fountain. People were throwing high chairs, regular chairs, glasses, tables, anything they could get their hands on. Punches were being thrown. People were screaming and falling and getting knocked down. Now, the good news is it doesn't sound like anybody got seriously hurt. There was some talk of a few people bleeding and getting banged up a little bit. The police are investigating, but they haven't arrested anybody yet. And on Twitter, this is what brought my attention to this story. On Twitter, a former employee of Golden Corral said, "Trust me, that steak is good." I'm not sure if it's 2 years probation for aggravated assault with a kid's high chair good, but it's good. I didn't know people were still going to the Golden Corral. I thought COVID killed Golden Corral.
3: Nothing can kill the Golden Corral.
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1: We were talking yesterday, and Mitch, being the single guy on the show who's in the dating world, was kind enough to help us put this list together, because T-Wall and I have been married a long time, not to each other, and so we haven't had to do this for a while. So what we did was we put together some things that you should never, ever say to your date on a first date.
2: On a first date. I wish you guys would have came up with this before I went on the date and said.
1: Well,
2: I'm
1: sorry about that, because I feel like we probably could have salvaged a couple of second dates for you if we'd have thought this through a little bit.
3: Yeah, because he has like 50 first dates a year.
1: But you know what? The past is in the past, and from this point forward, you'll know what not to say, because these are date records. If you ask this question on a first date, it's a date record, and I know you're trying to learn stuff, but there's some things you probably don't need to know on a first date. For example, don't ever say this on a first date: have you told anyone where you are right now? Don't do that. That's not going to end well for you. You don't want to, no matter what the context is, don't ask that question.
2: Never on a first date should you ever bring up, hey, you want to make thousands of dollars each month while being your own boss?
3: Make that happen.
2: Turn off.
1: How do you feel about pyramids?
3: Right. Here's another one kind of along those same lines. What's your monthly salary?
1: Yeah,
2: you don't know.
3: How much you make?
1: That's a date breaker right there. Questions you should never, ever, ever ask on a first date. Hey, does this smell like chloroform? Don't do that. It's not good.
3: No, smell it again.
1: Maybe if I held it closer to your nose.
3: Yeah.
2: A little bit longer. That's it. Go to sleep. There you go.
3: Yeah.
2: Never say on the first date, hey, are you going to get that removed?
3: Yeah.
2: Never. It throws the date off. Trust me.
3: I bet Aaron Neville gets that a lot. Here's another deal breaker. Does this look infected here?
1: Oh,
3: right here.
1: No, that is a third date question right there.
3: The one with the hair grown out of it.
1: Bare minimum third date. How about this one? Never say this on a first date. You know, you look kind of classy, so I supersized the fries for you. Don't do that.
2: You took them classy places.
1: Yeah,
2: sure.
1: Right.
2: Mm. Never on the first date should you say anything along the lines of, oh, lucky for you, you're the same dress size as mama.
1: I don't even know what that means, but don't say that. No.
2: Want to know that.
3: Don't say this. It's not that I don't kiss on the first date. It's just that I left my good teeth at home.
2: It's a turnoff. It's not a good one.
3: We're going to have to wait.
1: Your good teeth, you say.
3: Yeah, right.
1: And the final thing you should never, ever ask on a first date if you're planning on a second date is this. Now, how are we related again?
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4: Fox News, I'm CJ Papa. President Trump delivers on his promise with major strikes inside Iran.
5: U.S. forces unleashed heavy airstrikes against the regime. Dozens of targets were hit, including IRGC, military command centers, drone and missile facilities inside of Iran, along with remaining maritime capabilities.
4: Fox's Trey Inks in Tel Aviv, former COVID point person, Dr. Anthony Fauci.
6: I will invoke my right under the Fifth Amendment of the Constitution to refrain from answering your questions.
7: President Biden granted Fauci a preemptive pardon before leaving office, but the pardon only covers what happened before 2025, meaning Fauci could face charges for any perjury committed on Wednesday.
4: Fox's Melina Rivera on Wall Street. The Dow looking to rebound, coming off its worst drop since April of 2025. 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
12: Northwest Georgia weather.
13: Some lower dew points finally trying to work in, so maybe not quite as humid today. Didn't quite see that yesterday, but we are clear and dry for a couple of days. Sunshine, about 90 today. Tonight, 65 and mainly clear. Tomorrow, sunshine at or just above 90 degrees. Over the weekend, some showers and thunderstorms coming back. Both days from the Weather Channel. I'm meteorologist Ray Stager.

0: charges about a year ago. So he knew that there were going to be some warrants out for his arrest. So what do you do in that situation? Well, you give the cops a fake name. My name is not Adam Castle. My name is Stephen Clemens.
1: I'm Stephen Clemens.
0: Just pulled it right out of the air. Yeah. I am Stephen Clemens, officer. So the officer goes back to his little computer in his car, and he runs the name Stephen Clemens, and he comes back up to the car. And by now, Adam's thinking, whew, I have dodged a bullet. Everything's cool. Until the officer said, Mr. Clemens, I'm going to need you to step out of the car, please. You are under arrest because Stephen Clemens also had outstanding warrants.
2: Dang!
0: Now,
2: he randomly picked that name.
0: Yes. And look, if you're going to give a fake name, you need to use your preacher or something. Yes, somebody that you know doesn't have an outstanding warrant. Now, Adam, on the way to jail, confessed all that. He's like, hey, listen, man, my name's not really Stephen Clemens. My name's Adam Castle, and you should be arresting me for drug trafficking warrants, not for what Stephen did. So now they've got him charged on his original charges, and they added a new one for identity theft and giving police officers a fake name. So, yeah.
2: Listen, we all have aliases, right?
3: See.
2: T-Wall, you got one. Broadway, you got one?
0: Oh, sure.
2: What is it?
0: Well, if I tell you, it won't be an alias anymore.
2: My alias is Jake Langley. And this is a true story. We go down to Countryside Mall in Clearwater, Florida. Me and Glenn Vatz, we go in. Glenn decides to steal a cassette tape. And I was like, dude, what are you doing, man? What are you doing? And the lady that was working there comes up and catches him. So anyway, he goes, well, here. And he like slaps it in this like big Amazon woman's hand. And then he takes off running. And I'm like, I don't know what to do. So I run. So I go out and I go, oh my gosh, he drove me here. I'm like 2 hours away from my house. I don't know what to do. He left his car unlocked. I go into his car and I get a piece of paper because we left after school. And I wrote, Glenn, I found a way home, Jake Langley, and I put it on his thing. So they bust him. Glenn calls me, and he goes, let me tell you what happened. They took me into the mall security. They sit down, and he goes, hey, we got your friend. You tell Jake Langley we know exactly who he is.
0: They knew who Jake Langley was because just like Adam's friend, he had outstanding warrants.
2: Yes, Jake Langley had outstanding.
3: Meanwhile, everybody's still looking for Steve Clemens.
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1: I understand that the economy is kind of a mess right now, and I get that times are tough. And I understand that sometimes when times get tough, you might think, well, maybe if I could just do that one illegal thing. Okay. You know, if I could get that 1 kilo of coke from Miami to the middle of the country without getting caught, I could be all right for a few months.
2: Fine.
1: I don't know if it's worth the risk of going to prison, especially over this, because I don't think you want to be in jail explaining this to the boys down on cell block D. I just don't. I think this is going to end bad for you. El Paso, Texas is where it happened. Officials seized a total of 243 pounds of smuggled Mexican pork bologna.
3: Oh, boy.
1: In two separate incidents.
3: Illegal bologna, man.
1: Now, here's the thing. This is like the third time the Mexican bologna has popped up in our news feed in the last year. This is turning into a bit of an issue.
3: Yeah.
1: Now, the first guy that got popped was a resident of Albuquerque, New Mexico. He's a U.S. citizen. He had 55 pounds of bologna shoved in the back of his SUV. And when they caught him, he just fessed up. He's like, yeah, I bring this back across the border and sell it for double for what I pay for it down in Mexico. And I'm making pretty good living selling this Mexican bologna. The second guy was another U.S. citizen. He came all the way from Colorado. And he had 19 rolls of pork bologna that weighed 188 pounds total.
2: Whoa. All right.
1: Now they got fined $1,000 a piece, and you can't say this with a straight face. Their baloney was seized, which is something no man should ever have to go
3: through.
1: Can't
3: put that in a report.
1: Customs and Border Patrol people took their baloney, and I don't know if they just chunk it back over the fence or they have lunch. I don't know what they do with it.
3: You know, when he got to jail, he found out that his cellmate had a first name. It's OSCAR.
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4: Good morning in the news center. I'm David Crowder. A 21-year-old Rome man is accused of doing electrical work on a home that he was not licensed to do and without a permit. According to the arrest warrants, Rylan Christopher McGuire caused damage to the residence's HVAC system to the point where it no longer worked. The work was not up to code, which presented a safety hazard, including the risk of electrical shock and overloaded circuits that became a fire hazard. McGuire charged the 71-year-old victim $2,500 to perform the work. Two homeless people were arrested early Wednesday morning at a location on Anderson Street in North Rome after a convicted felon is found with a firearm. According to Floyd County Jail records, 31-year-old Kayla Marie Killeen provided a firearm to 53-year-old Corey Cornelius Hightower. The gun was located in their belongings. Both are charged with criminal trespass as they had previously been banned from the property. More news online at WRGANews.com. In the News Center, I'm David Crowder.
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9: Northwest Georgia weather.
10: Are looking good and actually feeling pretty good now. That lower humidity didn't quite get in here yesterday. May see a little bit of a drop in humidity today, but mainly clear skies should have many of us as we continue to push through this morning into the afternoon. Lots of sunshine around near 90 tonight, mainly clear mid-60s. Sunny low 90s tomorrow with showers and thunderstorms over the weekend. From the Weather Channel, I'm meteorologist Ray Stager.

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1: This is the best of Broadway and Friends, or at least the best we can do. Well, it's time for us to take our daily trip down to the Sunshine State to see what's going on. Is it the heat, the humidity, the alligators? We don't know, but something's driving these people crazy. Sing along if you know it. Here we go.
2: What's up, Florida? What's up? What's up, Florida? What's up, Florida? Jump on it. Jump on it. Jump on it.
3: Well, heaven, Mr. Broadway.
1: Lee County, Florida. Yeah, buddy. Where's Lee County, Mitch?
4: That's Fort Myers.
1: Oh, okay.
4: I go there about every other month.
1: Okay, there you go. Well, the Lee County Port Authority police arrested 42-year-old Alejandra Campuzano of Clewiston, Florida, after tracking her down on the other side of the airport there in Lee County.
3: Yeah.
1: Now, during the process of getting her arrested, several planes were sitting still for a total of 21 minutes. The only movement on the entire runway was Alejandra Campuzano driving on the runway.
3: Oh, no, that's not good.
4: And the news anchors there just love saying her name.
1: You know,
3: Alejandra.
1: Yeah, absolutely. Now, police say she put hundreds of lives at risk if a plane had happened to come in for a landing while she was driving her Ford down the middle of the runway.
3: Yeah.
1: They didn't say why she drove onto the runway, nor did they tell us why she broke through a security gate at the backside of the airport to get to the runway so she could drive on it.
3: Mm-hmm.
1: And when the officers caught up to her, she gave them the most Florida answer of the week.
3: Yeah.
1: She said, "You ain't taking me in today, you dirty rats."
3: She called them dirty rats.
4: She must have moved from Chicago.
3: Yeah. You dirty brother. You killed my rat.
1: Then she doubled down in the interview room when she told police, "You know what? I'm just going to blow all y'all's heads off."
3: Oh, dang.
1: Which is not what you say when you're sitting under the light bulb.
3: No.
1: Not a good plan.
3: Yeah.
1: Now, she was arrested and sent to the Lee County Jail, where she currently sits on a bond of $205,000.
3: Ooh, yeah, she was busy.
1: Yeah. Mm-hmm. So, on behalf of the Joe as a whole, who would like to say to Alejandra Campuzano, listen, we're sad about Bruce Willis retiring too, but this is not the way to mourn. This is not the way.
4: No.
1: Just go home and watch Die Hard again, for Pete's sake.
3: One more time.
1: We once again ask the burning question.
2: What's up, Florida? What's up? What's up, Florida? What's up, Florida? Jump on it. Jump on it. Jump on it.
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5: When the clouds roll in and the rain begins to fall,
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1: Anybody ever bought used furniture like on the Facebook marketplace?
2: Yeah, I have actually. Yeah.
1: How'd it work out?
2: It worked actually really good. It's a little bistro table is the last thing I bought.
1: But like a couch or a chair, you ever bought any of that?
2: I never bought a couch. No.
3: I'd be afraid of what's in there for real. I mean, you know, in there. Really?
2: I have bought a couch. It was like a day bed. Yeah, yeah, and I kept it downstairs in my my little office. So, yeah, I have bought a couch before.
1: Well, T, after you hear what happened to this poor lady, you're really going to be afraid to buy furniture. 28-year-old lady in Ireland, her name is Jess Taylor. She bought a used couch with her boyfriend, and the reason they bought the used couch is because they have a dog, and the dog destroyed their original couch.
3: That'll happen.
1: They didn't want to buy anything really nice because apparently they're not good at training their dog, and their frame of mind was, well, he's just going to destroy it again, so let's buy something used. So they ended up with this tan and brown two-seater that fit the bill for everything that they needed. And then they got it and they put it in the house and they were getting ready to watch a little TV and they plopped down and as dudes will do, the guy dropped the remote and it went down inside the cushions.
3: Yeah.
1: Okay. Well, when he reached down into the cushions to retrieve the remote, he said, I felt something weird.
2: Okay.
1: And when he pulled his hand back out, he had an entire handful of fingernail clippings.
3: Oh, no.
1: It gets worse. Mm. They said that the couch was absolutely filled with what they describe as thousands of nail clippings, and it looked like there were some toenails in there, too.
3: Mm.
1: And apparently that's where the people were clipping their toenails and disposing them, and they said it had to be more than one person because there's no way in the world one person was clipping their nails that much.
3: Wow.
1: They had to vacuum the nails out. And in their words, there were so many nails in the couch, it sounded like we were vacuuming up uncooked rice.
3: Oh, yeah, that noise.
1: So, can you imagine? Now, they vacuumed it out, and they kept the couch, and they're still using it. I'd have took that sucker outside and set it on fire and went upstairs and sat in the shower and cried.
4: Putting these toenails in the couch, huh?
3: I'm glad they didn't buy the coffee table. I'd hate to see the underside of that, if you know what I mean.
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6: 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I'm John Thayer. The Atlanta Braves split a doubleheader with the Mets at Citi Field in New York yesterday. The Mets took game number one 3-2, but the Braves bounced back for a game two victory 1-0. Chris Sale got the win in game two. He's 12-6. Braves are now 63-45. They're back home tonight. They'll start a series with the Washington Nationals. Grant Holmes will start for Atlanta. He's 6-4 on the season. The Atlanta Falcons are just a couple of weeks away from the first preseason game. They're scheduled to play August 14th at home when they host the Denver Broncos at Mercedes-Benz Stadium. PGA Tour's on the penultimate event of the regular season. They're at the Rocket Classic in Detroit. 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
13: Northwest Georgia weather.
14: Some lower dew points finally trying to work in, so maybe not quite as humid today. Didn't quite see that yesterday, but we are clear and dry for a couple of days. Sunshine, about 90 today. Tonight, 65 and mainly clear. Tomorrow, sunshine at or just above 90 degrees. Over the weekend, some showers and thunderstorms coming back. Both days from the Weather Channel. I'm meteorologist Ray Stager.

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1: Any of this sounds familiar, it's because you're listening to the best of Broadway and Friends. And if you've never heard it before, well, nothing I just said matters. Pancake shows up with this today. This is the craziest thing ever. I don't even understand how or why this happened.
2: All right, here's the deal. All right, we go up there to Oregon, where a woman was actually training to be a DEA agent. She's done this for a year, right?
1: Right.
2: However, she was with a guy who, cops say, was actually an imposter. His scheme actually unraveled last week there, and a sergeant actually saw these two standing by this car that had the red and blue lights going on. So he goes up to him. He goes, "Hey, are you on a narcotics bust or something?" And the guy goes up to him and says, "Yeah, I am." And then he goes, talks to the woman. He goes, "Well, let me see your badge." She flips out her badge. Cop was smart enough to know, this is fake. This is not real at all.
1: Oh, boy.
2: So the woman, after she told her story, basically, Robert Edward Golden, he was arrested and charged with impersonating a federal agent.
1: Wow.
3: For a year he did
2: for
3: this.
2: For a right. year. For a year, he had this woman doing federal agent stuff. Cops believe that he duped the woman into believing that she really was training to be into a federal agent. Even had guns, everything. The guy was all about it. So as a public service, I think it's very important for us is that we tell each and every one of our listeners how to know if you're training with a fake cop.
1: Yeah, this is important.
2: I mean, I think you should. Yeah,
1: if somebody just comes up and you're not going into an academy or anything, you're just going, "Hey, listen, you come with me for a year and I'll teach you how to be a cop." You need to know if they're real or fake.
3: How are you going
1: to
3: know? Right?
1: Here's some signs that you're training with a fake cop. Mm-hmm. For example, if they prefer bagels instead of donuts, that's not a real cop.
3: Yeah.
1: That's an imposter.
2: Even if the bagels had sprinkles on it. Yeah, no, not a good idea.
3: Nope.
2: Not a good idea.
3: When your ride-along car is a Ford Pinto.
1: Yeah, it's a problem.
2: Yeah, that's not.
3: They don't drive those.
2: When the paint is rubbing off from their badge, then you know that it's not a good.
1: Yeah, you know you're being trained by a fake cop if the handcuffs that they're carrying have fur. That's not right. Right. That is not right.
3: They're a cop on the weekends, late at night, probably. Yeah. Their blue flashing light says Kmart on it.
1: Yeah, that's right.
2: The blue flashing light is a special going on. Yeah. Not good. They actually ask you to stick your head out the window and yell, "Wee, wee, wee," when you're in hot pursuit. You know that they're not an actual.
3: Yeah, that's your job.
1: Here's a really good way to tell if you're being trained by a fake cop. If you suddenly realize, "Hey, we're not in a stakeout. This guy's car just broke down."
3: Yeah. If his canister of pepper spray says axe on the side of it. Yeah. He's not a real cop.
1: It works the same, but it's not the same.
2: No, you're right. Whatever it is, it's a woman deterrent. That's for sure.
1: If you ask the guy about his Miranda rights, and he says, "Oh, yeah, I know Miranda rights. She's a great gal." That's a fake cop right there.
2: Yeah, that's not a fake cop. Yeah.
3: Also, watch out for this one. He keeps yelling, "Spread them," when it's only the two of you in the car.
2: Oh, okay. That's
3: never good.
1: That's a fake cop
3: right
1: there.
3: That's right there.
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1: So a couple minutes ago, we were talking about doing the old roll and stop at an intersection, and T-Wall shared with us that he does it all the time, and if you're in front of him and you come to a complete stop and there's no traffic, he gets angry.
2: What's the point of stopping? I mean, it's just a suggestion, isn't it? It's not a hard, fast rule.
3: Yellow means speed up, right?
1: So here's the thing. It's funny that you mentioned that because I found this thread on Reddit that I thought was kind of funny. It's interesting. And the thing was, someone asked this question: what is a little insignificant thing that makes you so mad that it basically ruins your whole day? Ooh. And we all have them. And T-Wall clearly, you know, you stopping at a stop sign ticks him off and just get him mad for the rest of the afternoon. But some of the answers that are on there, I love some of this stuff because some of them I can kind of see why this would wreck your whole day. Like this: you stand in a hotel, you get in the shower, and it's got that weird science fiction hot and cold handle that you can't figure out. And it never works out for you, right? Also, the same person said automatic bathroom faucets that don't register your motion when you rub you running your hand under and you're standing there looking like a complete idiot, like you're doing the YMCA and you're doing the whip and the nay-nay and nothing's working. Just wreck your whole day.
3: Some other things that gets folks mad: bathrooms that only have air dryers. Usually those crappy metal ones that people have scratched out the instructions.
1: And you know, there's no middle ground on those, I've noticed. People either like the air dryers or they think they're horrible. One is like, well, I can take it or leave it.
3: Well, I like
2: your son
3: Dyson
2: Grayson
3: ones.
2: Discovered one.
1: Oh, he loves
2: the first time.
1: The motion sensor, he loves those things, man, because he'll stand there for an hour making it start, stop, start, stop, start, stop. It's great unless you're in a gas station bathroom and this get a little rough there.
2: Yeah. When somebody claps for me to hurry up, I usually have to slap myself to calm down first. Man, what are you doing? Do you snap your fingers or clap at me? Come on.
1: That one of mine is snap. If you snap your fingers at me, I'm going to take your head off. I can't deal. Don't snap your fingers at me and don't cuss at me if you're my boss or something. I can't handle that. Here's another one: little things that can wreck your entire day. And here's one we can all relate to: when the ads on the YouTube video don't buffer, but the video buffers.
3: Absolutely.
1: Oh, you'll throw a computer across a room.
3: Here's something I hate as of late, too. Listen, YouTube, I do not want to buy your YouTube extra. Every time I open up a video, that little box down in the left-hand corner. Do you want to try YouTube, whatever the heck it is? Yeah. I don't want to. They should one time. That's it. I don't want to. Another thing bothers people: people that do not use turn signals.
1: Oh, that drives my wife. Daphne loses her stuff on that all the time, usually at me.
2: Especially when they're going to turn and you're going to go straight, and you would have gone a little bit earlier if they had just put on their turning signal, right?
3: Absolutely.
2: My password the other day failed 3 times. The site required me to create a new password, and then when I chose that one I just tried, it says, I can't use the current password. What is that all about? What?
1: Here's another one: little things that'll wreck your entire day. Mosquitoes.
2: Oh, they
1: just
2: suck.
1: Just a mosquito.
3: Plain and simple.
2: Hey, literally.
3: This one burns me up, and somebody else had said it too. When I stop and let a car into traffic and the driver doesn't wave thank you.
1: Or at least give me the nod.
3: Crazy.
1: Give me the nod. If nothing else, let me know you appreciate what I did for you.
3: Because
1: now I got to ram into the back of your car at the next traffic light.
2: How about people who don't close the freaking door all the way? I mean, is it that hard? It's all the way, almost there, 1/2 more inch, right?
3: And the same thing with microwaves. They leave 1 second on the microwave. Drives me batty. I hate that.
1: Yeah, great. The beeper was more than you could deal with. Yeah. Hit clear, man.
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4: I'm Gianna DeLosi.
5: Will I always hit back? Yes, pretty much.
4: President Trump following through on a warning to Iran.
6: U.S. Central Command released a statement saying CENTCOM forces successfully completed a heavy wave of strikes against Iran in response to yesterday's attempted missile attacks on U.S. forces. The strikes aimed to further diminish threats posed by Iran and its proxies to American forces, commercial shipping, and neighboring Gulf countries.
4: Fox's Trey Yanks in Tel Aviv, Senator Rand Paul, plans to vote to hold Dr. Anthony Fauci in contempt of Congress after he invoked the Fifth Amendment more than 100 times at a hearing yesterday on COVID origins and pandemic policy.
7: President Biden granted Fauci a preemptive pardon before leaving office, but the pardon only covers what happened before 2025, meaning Fauci could face charges for any perjury committed on Wednesday.
4: And that is Fox's Madeline Rivera. 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
0: Do
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13: weather. Are looking good and actually feeling pretty good now. That lower humidity didn't quite get in here yesterday. May see a little bit of a drop in humidity today, but mainly clear skies should have many of us as we continue to push through this morning into the afternoon. Lots of sunshine around near 90 tonight, mainly clear mid-60s. Sunny low 90s tomorrow with showers and thunderstorms over the weekend. From the Weather Channel, I'm meteorologist Ray Stager.

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2: Thanks for listening to the best of Broadway and Friends. I did not know that you could do this. Did you guys know that you can buy a stack of fake $100 bills on Amazon?
3: Okay, I actually did.
2: Did you?
3: Because my son, you know, Sawyer, my son Sawyer was a rapper, right?
2: Right.
3: And then after everything that happened with him, he was murdered, and we went through his belongings. He had a stack of this fake money.
2: Really?
3: And because he was a rapper and he would make videos and stuff like that. That'd make it look like he had.
2: Well, you got to make it rain.
4: Yeah.
3: Yeah, you got to make it rain.
2: Makes 100%. Perfect sense. But I didn't
3: Why
2: know.
3: Why would you use real $100?
2: Sure,
3: bills, right?
2: Absolutely. I didn't know you could do that, but apparently for about $9,
3: mm-hmm. yep.
2: you can buy 100 fake $100 bills on Amazon.
3: And let me tell you, I looked at them.
4: Yeah.
3: If you just glancing at them, you wouldn't know.
4: Really?
3: You wouldn't know that they're not real. And then you look at them like, oh, yeah, totally. It's not real.
2: So here's why I know this now. Because of the Home Depot, of all things, there's a guy named Adrian Panetta, and he was what they call a vault associate at a Home Depot in Arizona. Now, what the vault associate does is at the end of every day, he's in charge of counting all the money that they took in that day, and he is charged with taking that money to the bank and making the nightly
4: deposit. Going through your hands at the end of the day, my friend.
2: A lot. And you really got to vet that dude, mm-hmm. right? I mean, you got to, you don't want me, I can't have that job.
4: No.
2: I just can't. But over the past 4 years, Adrian has been doing this thing where he went on Amazon and bought some fake $100 bills.
4: Yeah.
2: And every once in a while, he would just swap one out.
4: Oh, okay. One for me, one for you.
2: And sometimes he'd swap three or four of them out if they had a particularly good day.
4: Yeah.
2: Now, here's how much money Adrian made in 4 years as he swapped out the $100 bills. $371,000.
3: Holy crap.
2: My man had him a good thing
4: going.
2: Yeah,
4: he did.
2: But he didn't know when to quit.
4: Should have stopped when he had a house, right?
3: Yeah, you got to walk out, and then you got to leave, and then hopefully somebody will come by and pick you up in the parking lot. You just get out at the Home Depot.
2: Now, if bells are going off in your head, and you're going, "Ooh, I got to get on Amazon right now. I have hit the mother load." Let me tell you this. The bank was not fooled by this. They knew the whole time what he was doing.
4: Really?
2: Because if you look at the fake $100 bills that you buy from Amazon, where the serial number goes, it says, and I quote, "Play money."
4: Oh, dang.
3: Yes.
2: So the dude at the bank is going to catch on to that pretty fast.
4: Right.
2: Now, they said they knew about it for a good long while. They notified Home Depot about it, and Home Depot started running video on him, which, frankly, they should have been doing the whole dang time.
4: Right.
2: You got to be videoing the dude counting your money.
4: Yeah.
2: I don't care if he's a monk. You got to have a camera pointed at
3: that
2: guy.
3: The first time, it should have stopped.
2: Exactly.
3: Right?
2: Mm-hmm. I mean, he should have been fired, and that should have been the end of it.
4: Yeah.
2: No problem at all. Well, Adrian got arrested last week, and he started singing like a bird. He promptly admitted that he did it. He stole all the money. He said, "And listen, I'm going to pay every bit of it back." And Home Depot was like, "Well, that's nice, but we're still pressing charges."
4: He's looking
2: at 20 years.
4: Well, he can't pay that back.
2: He spent that. That money's long gone.
4: Only maybe if he gets the same job at Lowe's, he can pay it back.
2: You can do it. We can help.
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5: When the clouds roll in and the rain begins to fall,
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1: This is the best of Broadway and Friends. There's only two places in the world where this kind of thing that I'm about to tell you about can happen.
2: Mm-hmm.
1: One is in a movie.
2: Okay.
1: And the other is in the life of someone whose name is currently or used to be Broadway.
2: Okay.
1: And I mean, that's it. There's nowhere else this kind of tomfoolery could take place. Here's what happened. You know, we've been off for a few days. And one of the reasons why we were out was because for the last couple of days, I've been over in Clarksville, Tennessee, because my grandson, Finn, had to have a little minor surgical procedure.
2: Mm-hmm.
1: And it doesn't
2: matter.
1: He's
2: just a little baby.
1: 6 months old. Right. So it doesn't matter how minor the procedure is, a 6 month old being put under, you know, you kind of want to be there for moral support and all that and help out how we can. So we were there, and the surgery went fine, by the way. He's great. Came through it like a champ. And after they got him home, we were talking to my daughter, his mom, and she was telling us about how things were going at the hospital and all that. And she said at some point, his surgery was scheduled at 11:15. So at 10:45, two nurses walk into the room and go, okay, is everybody ready?
2: Mm-hmm.
1: Here we go. And so they get Finn and they play with him for a minute and make him laugh.
2: Yeah.
1: And get, you know,
2: which
1: is what they should do, right?
3: Sure, right
1: try
3: right,
1: to
3: right.
1: make the kid comfortable, right? And, you know, they talk and, okay, we're going to take him into surgery and then it'll probably take about 30, 40 minutes and then he'll be in recovery after that and then we'll bring him to you when he wakes up and all that stuff they tell you in the hospital. And then the woman turns and says, all right, baby, let's go, and starts walking out the door when the second nurse looks down at the name tag on Finley's leg and goes, oh, hey, this is the wrong kid.
2: What?
1: This is what I said. What do you mean this is the wrong kid? You're about to take him into the wrong operating room.
2: What?
1: I was like, how does that even happen? Aren't you supposed to read the name tag first?
4: Yeah, but a lot of them have like little scanners, like a PC code, and they'll just go up and get a little laser gun and whatever.
1: And listen, this wasn't at some backwoods, redneck, no-budget hospital.
2: Right?
1: It was at Vanderbilt.
2: Oh, dang.
1: They got all the toys.
2: Sure they
1: Rascal Flatts built a wing on that hospital.
2: Right.
1: And they almost took the wrong kid to surgery.
2: Mm.
1: And Lord only knows what they were going to do to him. He might have been giving up a kidney, not even a, that is not what he went in there for. I'm just saying.
2: Yeah.
4: Oh, my gosh, that'd be scary.
1: Right?
4: I would have freaked out.
1: Oh, Haley was fit to be tied, but thank God the second nurse looked. And,
4: yes.
1: And I'm assuming that somewhere down the hall, there was a chain of people that keep checking that where somebody would have went, hey, this little fella's name is Finley, not Susie.
2: Right.
1: I don't think this is the right kid.
2: I'd be like, this is like the fourth time you circumcised this kid. I mean, what is going
4: on? He'd have a story to tell.
1: Yeah. It'd be a tearful story.
4: Yes, sir. Yes, sir.
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5: Good morning in the News Center. I'm David Crowder. Floyd County Manager Jamie McCord took time during Tuesday's Floyd County Commission to give an update on the Agricultural Center project.

0: project. During the meeting, members of the public spoke and expressed concerns regarding construction delays, the cost, and changes to the plan. The Ag Center was a citizen-submitted project that was included in the 2017 Special Purpose Local Option Sales Tax vote, which was approved with 60.8% voting in favor. According to McCord, collection of the 2017 SPLOST did not begin for nearly 2 years after collections of the 2013 SPLOST ended. The cash flow that was approved by the commission had the Ag Center fully funded in May of 2024.
1: We chose at that time, in hindsight, might not have been the best idea, but to cash flow and not issue bonds and start the project. I knew then what I know now, I would have said, let's issue bonds and build it.
0: More news online at WRGANews.com. In the News Center, I'm David Crowder.
2: 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This exhibition shows 17 large-scale black and white photographs, several of which will be shown for the first time. These striking images transform familiar scenes into something new and captivating. 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
16: Northwest Georgia weather.
17: Some lower dew points finally trying to work in, so maybe not quite as humid today. Didn't quite see that yesterday, but we are clear and dry for a couple of days. Sunshine, about 90 today. Tonight, 65 and mainly clear. Tomorrow, sunshine at or just above 90 degrees. Over the weekend, some showers and thunderstorms coming back. Both days from the Weather Channel. I'm meteorologist Ray Stajan.

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1: If you were a professional comedian, you would know that you never go in the same room and tell the same joke twice.
2: Right.
1: Because it's not going to be as funny the second time. It's just not. Now, you can take that joke and you can go from St. Louis to Kansas City and tell it again, and that's different.
2: Right. Sure.
1: Now, if you apply that same formula to the criminal underworld in America, you would think that as a professional crook, you would know that, all right, I hit that grocery store a few days ago. It was a good take for me. I got a little money out of it.
2: Right.
1: They were easy. Nobody put up a fight. However, I need to go tell that joke somewhere else.
2: Right, yeah.
1: Right?
2: I'm going to the A&P next time.
1: Right, right. Exactly.
2: Piggly Wiggly.
1: And then I'm going to head to Kroger's. Right. And then maybe I might hit a Super Walmart if I get real good at
2: it.
1: You never know. I'm going to kind of build my way up. There's a guy in New Jersey, has a grocery store that was robbed three times in 6 days last month by the same dude.
2: Man.
1: And every time he came in, he beat the owner up.
2: Oh, man.
1: Every time.
2: What?
1: Three times in 6 days. Now, as crazy as this sounds, the dude came back for robbery attempt number four.
2: I'm back.
1: Now, he's told the same joke three times.
2: Yeah.
1: And now he's come back to, let me tell you his joke.
2: Right.
1: So he jumps across the counter the same way he did the other three times.
2: That's the way he does it.
1: His shtick, right? And this time, there was a guy named Maurice Johnson in the back of the store. And Mr. Johnson happens to be an off-duty New Jersey police officer.
2: Right.
3: All right.
1: And he came running out from behind the store when the dude jumped over the counter. And he said, the reason I was there is I came by to check on the place.
2: Yeah.
1: You know, it'd been robbed three times in a week.
2: Every other day.
1: I figured I probably better just poke my head in and just let them know I'm watching just in case.
3: Well, now we are talking Jersey. So, I mean, it could be the guy might not have paid his, you know, his dues for protection. But I'm just going to put that
1: well,
3: out there.
1: Yeah. Well, let me tell you something. If he did, I hope he kept the receipt.
2: Yeah. I got it right here.
1: You're paying the wrong dude for protection if you're getting hit four times in a week by the same dude.
2: Right.
1: I mean, that's not there cool at all. So the robber saw the cop and he takes off for the door, right? He gets out the door, but the cop's right behind him, and the Maurice jumps on him and tackles him, and then a fellow named Augustin Lopez Jr., who is another New Jersey police officer, came running up and helped him, and the owner's son got in on it, too, and I hope he kicked him
2: too. Right.
1: I mean, you know, you'd be robbing my daddy.
2: Yeah, and beating him up.
1: Now, the guy's name is Travis Neely. He's 34 years old. They charged him with four counts of strong-armed robbery and one count of resisting arrest. Four counts of strong-armed robbery on the same dang grocery store. Now, if you've ever watched professional wrestling, especially back in its heyday, you might remember the great Jim Ross.
2: Right.
1: Awesome, probably the best wrestling commentator of all time. He used to say things like,
3: Oklahoma City.
1: Right. And when someone would do a move, and then they would do it again, and they would do it again, and then Hulk Hogan would stop falling, and he would start shaking and beat the crap out of him. JR would go, he went to the well one too many times. And that's what this guy did.
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1: Y'all tell me if you think this is a good idea or not. I don't understand this, I don't think. Maybe I do. I mean, I get where they're coming from. Their heart's clearly in the right place. They're trying to do something good for the environment. Okay, great. And we all know that plastic is terrible for the environment. That's a given, right? But here's the thing. I don't know that there are some things that need plastic, and I think one of them is ketchup.
2: I agree. Really?
1: The Heinz company says that they have created a ketchup bottle that is made completely out of paper.
2: Ooh, I don't know, man.
1: And they're saying that the purpose of it is to make all of their packaging recyclable, and the wood pulp, they say, will not affect the taste of the ketchup.
2: That's what they say.
1: And their goal is to have everything switched over to this by 2025.
2: You know, glass is recyclable. And I like those glass bottles.
1: Glass bottles are cool.
3: They used to do it. Yeah, they stopped doing it. Liza always gets this oat milk that's made out of recyclable paper.
2: Really?
3: So it's like, yeah. And I don't know.
2: Is it weird? Like it's a squishy container?
3: Yeah.
2: Or what's it like?
3: Yeah. It says right there it's compostable. But the thing about it is it's only compostable. You can't throw it out in your... You have to do it at a commercial facility.
2: Oh.
3: You know what I'm saying? I mean, you got to, you know, we have to take it to a real recycler.
2: So I got
3: to
2: drive my ketchup bottle across town.
1: What's the difference between your compost pile and theirs?
3: Oh, well, she has her own compost. You know, Liza, man. She,
1: well, yeah, but I mean, why can't she do their own?
3: Because I guess they do something different that breaks down the box. But
1: they pour acid and stuff on it. It's good for the environment.
3: Yeah.
1: I forgot about that. Yeah, that's how that works.
3: They use all this metal and all this stuff.
1: So I don't. Here's
2: my
1: thing.
2: Man.
1: The ketchup bottle, you got to squeeze it a lot.
2: Yeah,
1: I can understand the milk carton.
3: Okay.
1: A milk carton.
2: You're just pouring.
1: We're used to those.
3: Yeah,
1: a lot of those are cardboards, and all you're gonna do is pick it up, pour.
2: Yeah.
1: But the ketchup bottle, you're gonna be squeezing.
2: Yeah, it's going. You know, it's
3: not
2: doing
3: only
2: all that,
3: right? But isn't it Heinz? It's got the on the bottle. You got to hit that 57.
1: Yes,
3: that
1: they're
3: part.
1: The ones that make it so thick that it won't come out.
3: You're gonna smack it, and then it's gonna break the bottle. Okay,
1: I don't know that this is a good idea. I think we're gonna have ketchup all over kitchens all over the country.
2: But if that paper absorbs that quarter inch of water that's on top of the ketchup,
1: now that would be worth it.
2: Yeah.
1: If you can get rid of the ketchup
2: right.
1: water.
2: And we're talking to you too, mustard.
1: Yes, mustard. Oh man, mustard water. Why you gotta go and bring that up?
3: My garbage disposal has seen so much mustard water and ketchup water for that same reason. Because I grab it, the first thing I do. And I always get mad. Crap, there's none on there, and I wasted ketchup. I've done it many times.
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5: 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I'm John Thayer. The Atlanta Braves split a doubleheader with the Mets at Citi Field in New York yesterday. The Mets took game number one 3-2, but the Braves bounced back for a game two victory 1-0. Chris Sale got the win in game two. He's 12-6. Braves are now 63-45. They're back home tonight. They'll start a series with the Washington Nationals. Grant Holmes will start for Atlanta. He's 6-4 on the season. The Atlanta Falcons are just a couple of weeks away from the first preseason game. They're scheduled to play August 14th at home when they host the Denver Broncos at Mercedes-Benz Stadium. PGA Tour's on the penultimate event of the regular season. They're at the Rocket Classic in Detroit. 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
15: Are looking good and actually feeling pretty good now. That lower humidity didn't quite get in here yesterday. May see a little bit of a drop in humidity today, but mainly clear skies should have many of us as we continue to push through this morning into the afternoon. Lots of sunshine around near 90 tonight, mainly clear mid-60s. Sunny low 90s tomorrow with showers and thunderstorms over the weekend. From the Weather Channel, I'm meteorologist Ray Stager.

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5: Northwest Georgia weather.
6: Enjoy the next couple of days. Get the yard work done because showers and thunderstorms coming back over this upcoming weekend. Not a complete washout, but I think some damp weather scattered around both days, Saturday and Sunday. Sunshine today, maybe a tick lower humidity, 90 tomorrow in the low 90s, and the shower thunderstorm chance over the weekend, highs in the mid to upper 80s. From the Weather Channel, I'm Ray Staging.

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9: Are looking good and actually feeling pretty good now. That lower humidity didn't quite get in here yesterday. May see a little bit of a drop in humidity today, but mainly clear skies should have many of us as we continue to push through this morning into the afternoon. Lots of sunshine around near 90 tonight, mainly clear mid-60s. Sunny low 90s tomorrow with showers and thunderstorms over the weekend. From the Weather Channel, I'm meteorologist Ray Stager.

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8: Enjoy the next couple of days. Get the yard work done because showers and thunderstorms coming back over this upcoming weekend. Not a complete washout, but I think some damp weather scattered around both days, Saturday and Sunday. Sunshine today, maybe a tick lower humidity, 90 tomorrow in the low 90s, and the shower thunderstorm chance over the weekend, highs in the mid to upper 80s. From the Weather Channel, I'm Ray Staging.

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5: Enjoy the next couple of days. Get the yard work done because showers and thunderstorms coming back over this upcoming weekend. Not a complete washout, but I think some damp weather scattered around both days, Saturday and Sunday. Sunshine today, maybe a tick lower humidity, 90 tomorrow in the low 90s, and the shower thunderstorm chance over the weekend, highs in the mid to upper 80s. From the Weather Channel, I'm Ray Staging.

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4: When the clouds roll in and the rain begins to fall.
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3: Northwest Georgia weather.
13: Enjoy the next couple of days. Get the yard work done because showers and thunderstorms coming back over this upcoming weekend. Not a complete washout, but I think some damp weather scattered around both days, Saturday and Sunday. Sunshine today, maybe a tick lower humidity, 90 tomorrow in the low 90s, and the shower thunderstorm chance over the weekend, highs in the mid to upper 80s. From the Weather Channel, I'm Ray Stajan.

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1: Fox News, I'm CJ Pop. A private funeral today for late Senator Lindsey Graham takes place in Pickens County near his hometown in South Carolina.

0: Central Command released a statement saying CENTCOM forces successfully completed a heavy wave of strikes against Iran in response to yesterday's attempted missile attacks on U.S. forces.
1: Fox's Trey Yangs in Tel Aviv. The Ebola outbreak in Congo reaches 1,500 deaths. 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
6: Enjoy the next couple of days. Get the yard work done because showers and thunderstorms coming back over this upcoming weekend. Not a complete washout, but I think some damp weather scattered around both days, Saturday and Sunday. Sunshine today, maybe a tick lower humidity, 90 tomorrow in the low 90s, and the shower thunderstorm chance over the weekend, highs in the mid to upper 80s. From the Weather Channel, I'm Ray Stager.

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7: Northwest Georgia weather.
8: A less humid afternoon here with sunshine. Northerly breezes 91. Clear, comfortable tonight, low 65. Sunny skies on Friday with a high 92. Have indoor plans for the upcoming weekend. Numerous showers and storms expected Saturday and Sunday. That'll keep temperatures in the 80s this weekend. Richard DeWedding at the Weather Channel.

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8: Northwest Georgia weather.
9: Enjoy the next couple of days. Get the yard work done because showers and thunderstorms coming back over this upcoming weekend. Not a complete washout, but I think some damp weather scattered around both days, Saturday and Sunday. Sunshine today, maybe a tick lower humidity, 90 tomorrow in the low 90s, and the shower thunderstorm chance over the weekend, highs in the mid to upper 80s. From the Weather Channel, I'm Ray Stajic.

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5: When the clouds roll in and the rain begins to fall,
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17: Less humid afternoon here with sunshine. Northerly breezes 91. Clear, comfortable tonight, low 65. Sunny skies on Friday with a high 92. Have indoor plans for the upcoming weekend. Numerous showers and storms expected Saturday and Sunday. And that'll keep temperatures in the 80s this weekend. Richard DeWedding at the Weather Channel.

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9: Northwest Georgia weather.
10: A less humid afternoon here with sunshine. Northerly breezes 91. Clear, comfortable tonight. Low 65. Sunny skies on Friday with a high 92. Have indoor plans for the upcoming weekend. Numerous showers and storms expected Saturday and Sunday. And that'll keep temperatures in the 80s this weekend. Richard DeWedding at the Weather Channel.

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9: Northwest Georgia weather.
10: A less humid afternoon here with sunshine. Northerly breezes 91. Clear, comfortable tonight. Low 65. Sunny skies on Friday with a high 92. Have indoor plans for the upcoming weekend. Numerous showers and storms expected Saturday and Sunday. That'll keep temperatures in the 80s this weekend. Richard DeWedding at the Weather Channel.

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7: Northwest Georgia.
8: A less humid afternoon here with sunshine. Northerly breezes 91. Clear, comfortable tonight, low 65. Sunny skies on Friday with a high 92. Have indoor plans for the upcoming weekend. Numerous showers and storms expected Saturday and Sunday. That'll keep temperatures in the 80s this weekend. Richard DeWedding at the Weather Channel.

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15: Days on the hot side through the end of the week. Maybe not quite as humid initially, but then rain chances start to return as we get to the weekend and humidity does go back up. A mainly clear sky tonight, a low of 64. Lots of sunshine Friday, a high of 92. Saturday, a chance of showers and thunderstorms are very likely. There could be some heavy rainfall. Highs in the mid to upper 80s. Rain and some thunder on Sunday as well. I'm meteorologist Mark Thibodeau from the Weather Channel.

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8: Northwest Georgia weather.
9: Staying on the warm to hot side through the end of the week. Maybe not quite as humid initially, then some rain chances really start to move back in as we get to the weekend. Have some backup indoor plans as we get to this weekend. Mainly clear tonight, lows mid-60s, sunny on Friday, a high of 92. There's a good chance of showers and storms on Saturday. Might be some locally heavy rain, highs in the upper 80s. I'm meteorologist Mark Thibodeau from the Weather Channel.

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12: Northwest Georgia weather.
13: Days on the hot side through the end of the week. Maybe not quite as humid initially, but then rain chances start to return as we get to the weekend and humidity does go back up. A mainly clear sky tonight, a low of 64. Lots of sunshine Friday, a high of 92. Saturday, a chance of showers and thunderstorms are very likely. There could be some heavy rainfall. Highs in the mid to upper 80s. Rain and some thunder on Sunday as well. I'm meteorologist Mark Thibodeau from the Weather Channel.

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7: When the clouds roll in and the rain begins to fall,
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14: Northwest Georgia weather.
15: Staying on the warm to hot side through the end of the week. Maybe not quite as humid initially. Then some rain chances really start to move back in as we get to the weekend. I have some backup indoor plans as we get to this weekend. Mainly clear tonight, lows mid-60s, sunny on Friday, a high of 92. There's a good chance of showers and storms on Saturday. Might be some locally heavy rain, highs in the upper 80s. I'm meteorologist Mark Thibodeau from the Weather Channel.

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10: Days on the hot side through the end of the week. Maybe not quite as humid initially, but then rain chances start to return as we get to the weekend and humidity does go back up. A mainly clear sky tonight, a low of 64. Lots of sunshine Friday, a high of 92. Saturday, a chance of showers and thunderstorms are very likely. There could be some heavy rainfall. Highs in the mid to upper 80s. Rain and some thunder on Sunday as well. I'm meteorologist Mark Thibodeau from the Weather Channel.

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10: Northwest Georgia weather.
11: Staying on the warm to hot side through the end of the week. Maybe not quite as humid initially. Then some rain chances really start to move back in as we get to the weekend. I have some backup indoor plans as we get to this weekend. Mainly clear tonight. Lows mid-60s. Sunny on Friday. A high of 92. There's a good chance of showers and storms on Saturday. Might be some locally heavy rain. Highs in the upper 80s. I'm meteorologist Mark Thibodeau from the Weather Channel.

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8: When the clouds roll in and the rain begins to fall,
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17: Hot weather ahead as we go through the next few days. A mainly clear sky overnight, a low of 64. Sunshine ahead Friday, seasonably hot, 91 the high. And then on Saturday, we might see a few degrees less hot weather as we have a good chance of showers and thunderstorms with highs Saturday in the mid-80s. Areas of rain and thunder possible Sunday as well, a high of 87. I'm meteorologist Mark Thibodeau from the Weather Channel.

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7: Northwest Georgia weather. Still looking at seasonably hot weather here through the end of the work week, and then maybe a few degrees cooler as we see higher rain chances moving back this weekend. A mainly clear sky overnight, a low of 64. Lots of sunshine ahead Friday. Afternoon high 91. Friday night, a few clouds, a low near 70. There's a good chance of showers and storms on Saturday, highs up in the mid-80s. Rain and thunder likely Sunday, a high of 87. I'm meteorologist Mark Thibodeau from the Weather Channel.

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1: Northwest Georgia.
3: Hot weather ahead as we go through the next few days. A mainly clear sky overnight, a low of 64. Sunshine ahead Friday, seasonably hot, 91 the high. And then on Saturday, we might see a few degrees less hot weather as we have a good chance of showers and thunderstorms with highs Saturday in the mid-80s. Areas of rain and thunder possible Sunday as well, a high of 87. I'm meteorologist Mark Thibodeau from the Weather Channel.

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4: Northwest Georgia weather.
5: Still looking at seasonably hot weather here through the end of the work week, and then maybe a few degrees cooler as we see higher rain chances moving back this weekend. A mainly clear sky overnight, a low of 64. Lots of sunshine ahead Friday. Afternoon high 91. Friday night a few clouds, a low near 70. There's a good chance of showers and storms on Saturday. Highs up in the mid-80s. Rain and thunder likely Sunday, a high of 87. I'm meteorologist Mark Thibodeau from the Weather Channel.
0: K